follow-up application for you. Over. All right, what exactly did you need to do when you get to Decatur? Are you going in the yard or are you cutting off on the main road?

nothing. I think going in at 12 if possible would be best. Got that. And how many do you have on you right now, or? 3,500 feet. Okay, see limitation towards Harbor. Yeah, dispatch out.

and if you just send 62 out. Police 43 9 4 6 proceed lumber to Brock on the main. Show you taking the side of the same Brock and the 261 hours.

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0: This is PK.
1: Okay, what's going on?
0: Guys, you in the clear?
1: Yeah, we're in the clear. We're just passing through.
0: That's right.
2: Permission to
0: our display. Yeah, I learned about hurricane stuff, but I don't want stuff to be like that.
2: Yeah.
0: Not really, I'll be careful with this thing.

600 feet is Metro. About half hour. Confirming the 10 mile per hour at the 363.1 letter A to the 363.3 letter A on the main can be voided over. And we're moving that at 713, 713 in the PM over. 713. Thank you, dispatcher.

0: Tennessee to 18 over. Train master doesn't know what route you can take, and I'm not getting an answer from the U-Man or any of the Decatur locals. Over.
1: Okay, that's probably out there on the A-leads, but that'll work.
0: You say what'll work?
1: We can go in there at 12 if we need to.
0: You say you can go in at 12 over?
1: Yeah, we should be able to. We talked to the U-Man before we left. I think they're out there on A-leads.
0: I got that. I'll get you headed that way.
1: All right, we appreciate it.
0: I'm dispatcher.

25 CS6 3407 pounds.

0: 18 after stopping at 12th Avenue on the NS 3202. Permission passed the westbound stop signal, 12th Avenue, main one to the southwest direction. Over.
1: NS 3202, stop at 12th Avenue, permission passed the stop signal, west direction, main line into the side, solution out. Is that 10 mile an hour at the 363 void, or is it too late?
0: We've voided it out, over.
1: Okay, 10 mile an hour 363 is voided, we think.
0: From dispatch.

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0: and it's going to spit at 733, over.
1: 733.
0: Leasing check authority 3904 3904, proceed from Crow Creek side to Asa on the main. Active by track authority 4074 Elko to Lumber is Louisville 4040, proceed Rock to Elko. That's right, over. Protected by 4074, proceed Elko to Lumber. Releasing at 3904, proceed Crow Creek side and Ace on the main, and a 4040, proceed Rock to Elko, coming back to you.
1: I understand, appreciate it.
0: Problem. Dispatch out.

0: Tennessee to Tech, 287, over. Release and track authority 4019, 4019, proceeds from Stevenson to Asa on the main, showing you protected by 4083, proceeds Brock to Lumber on that 4083. It's great. What do you think you'll have time to make it, Harbor? Okay, we'll see what we can do. All right, let's back out.
1: Hi, Spencer.
2: Yeah.
1: You see any cars out there at North Storage?

0: you stopped over? Okay, what mile post are you going to stop that over?
1: 0.4, no feedback. Repeat, no feedback.
0: Understand, did not put you in emergency, only put you in a penalty. When it's safe to do so, go ahead and tone up PTC. No problem, dispatch.
1: Mile post 3520.4, no feedback. Repeat, no.

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1: Copy that, 2 weeks, how can I help you? Over.

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0: 7 is West Tennessee Dispatch, 733, over.
1: 733, so that's the last one, 4 set, or excuse me, 4-0-7-4, whatever, I'll set 361.
0: Police of 4074, proceed from Ilko to Ramona Main, all protected by 261, thank you.
1: Thank you, ma'am.
0: No problem. Dispatch out.

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What are y'all waiting for, the relief crew, or what? Are y'all having issues over?

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All right. 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Thank you. 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Okay. All right. Thank you. I had PTC asking about a cross, and I thought y'all was still on the move. All right. Y'all continue to be safe. 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
1: You

0: sector, mile cross, 3, 2, 6.4, detector, up.
1: Come on, Mr. Posey, West County, the block, over. It's right, Tyler. Yeah, we're going back on Harbor for now unless we're told otherwise.

0: Jacksonville Central.
1: That
0: 1201,
1: Ohio.
0: 01, go ahead.
1: Yeah, that's
0: 203
1: station trying to holler.
0: Yeah, I was just seeing if y'all
1: could clear
0: this out again.
1: No, man, we're going to hold on to it for a little longer if we can. We'll try to run around it. There's no way to run, get around it in the yard, so we're going to use the sign.
0: Okay, well, I can't do that because I've got the highway coming. So if y'all are clear of it now, he's at South Oakworth. If I can get by, like, do you still have something in the side, or you're just trying to come out with your engine to go back around?
1: Trying to go back, line engine, go back around.
0: Okay. Well, stay in the clear until the S-113 goes by. Like I said, he's at South Oakworth. He's got restrictions all through there, so whenever y'all are ready to come back out the side, let me know, and we'll go from there.
1: Okay. Well, I can't give you a confirmation on that crossover right now. Pulled into the yard.
0: That's fine. I mean, they're going down the main, so I don't need the siding, but I can't have anything in the siding.
1: Understand. All right. We'll see if I...

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CSX detector, milepost 313.5. CSX detector, milepost 313, milepost 3 0 4 0. Repeat, CSX detector, milepost 313.5. High, wide, near, axle 1 9er, total axles 30. Milepost 313.5. High, wide, near, axle 1 9er, total axles 30. Detector out.

0: Whiskey, I think it's sent to 85, over. I'm not showing you logged in the PTC yet, over.
1: Ma'am, it's that S-11304 needing to come north across the river when we can.
0: Can you see the location northbound, over?
1: Alright, I see, I appreciate it.
0: You dispatch out.
1: 13-0.

0: 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Police and track authority 4083 4083. Come and see Frost and Lumber on the main, showing you protected by 261 over.
1: 4083.

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Over. Thank you, dispatcher.

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1: 201, over.
0: 201, hang out for a minute. The 113 is about to come to Decatur holdout. So whenever he clears it, I can get back to you.

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0: 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Y'all can have the sighting at Oakworth, 2156.
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3: 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I don't know when they're coming back at
2: 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Oh, this, the second was locked. Can you relock it?

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1: This is 1-2-0-1-12. 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
0: All right, I'll clear the sounding 22-19, KLG.
1: Clear the sounding 22-19, KLG. Have a good day.

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1: Yeah.
0: But we ain't very far up in there. 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
1: Shut up.
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1: They got it smooth, ain't they?

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0: dispatch of Jacksonville to the S-113-04.
1: S-113, over.
0: I got 5524 behind you there. I had you line past Athens there. I was listening about getting the signal back and ducking you in there at Athens and having you all stay short of the restriction up there and then letting this 524 get by you there. Do I got time to take the signal back south in Athens, over?
1: Yeah, you got time to take it down. When we meet a train like this, they have us to stop where they can measure the track centers, and they had to shift it over a little bit.
0: I got you. All right, I understand. Like I said, signal's coming down south in Athens. I'll have you duck in there at the south end, and then 524 by you there, over.
1: All right, I got that.
2: You kind of look clear on my board. Do you clear the main line of the in the branch on the end of it? It will be in this case a number 4201. 4201 is your word between Elko and Lumber. Currently protect the Madison branch line. Over.
0: CSX SD train dispatcher M52411. Over.
2: How about 4201, correct? Over.
0: Hey, whenever you all get up to Athens there, before you go by the south end of Athens,
2: right,
0: be careful out there, please. Shift it over or anything before you go by them. Over.
2: That's going to be a little bit of a heads up. We do have both 188 and 365 heading this way to go work Madison. We'll see how that works out. Yeah, be safe.

Alright, Brown, good. I want you to go for a 10-6, make sure you get close to the 10-6.

0: 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West Tennessee, over. West Tennessee dispatcher, over.
1: CSXM 209, let's go south one again.
0: All right, 209, have a safe trip. West Tennessee,
1: thanks, bud.

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1: For what?
0: Gotta get back.
1: No, there's no restrictions on the orders.
0: Well, I see there's restrictions. Stop and change.

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0: Northwestern, I said it's bad trouble.
1: 364, head around the curve 12, sir.
0: All right, sir.

Classic 188, over. Clear number 4231, Stevenson 87, now protected, need you at the 40, over. Alright, we got a play little bumper hit here tonight. 364 is leaving Sheffield. I'm having a run in with the siding. I'll get you coming down the main. We'll show you all in from the limestone side of things and you can work together there. Over. Yeah, I'll pull you high at limestone behind and let them do their work at lumber and let you work at limestone side. Just talk with each other when you come on up there, please, would you? Here we go. Careful, please. What's this here?

0: Western SC Dispatcher, what?
1: 364 on Morpheus.
0: Go ahead, over.
1: Where's that 188 get to?
0: It's away from Brock, over.
1: Just a suggestion, I guess. He ain't got a wall. Yeah, we can go inside and I can line them into that outside track and let them pull in, because I'll have to get it all back behind them anyway to make my pickup.
0: Did you want to try to do what, bring them into the lumber to the outside track? Is that what you have in mind, over?
1: Yeah, that's right. We'll just put it aside and stay in and clear, and I'll line them all the way out outside track, so he ain't got to ride that shove all the way off in there.
0: I've got 365 at 8, so I'll talk with him. I'll take lumber back, and we'll get him lined in on that side. Then over. Is it outside track he needs to go for?
1: Yeah, that's right. Our pickup's showing in the phone to be in the middle track. Whenever we get over here, I can let you know which track they'll be going in.
0: All right, I'll holler at him. I'll let him know to stop at lumber, and I'll take the signal. Tell you what, 365 is at tank truck right now. I'm going to run him on up there and put him, if you take the 188 in at lumber, I'll put 365 down the main. That way they're going to be ready to do their thing when you get up there and done.
1: All right, that'll work.
0: Here we go. What's this here? Dispatcher 188, over. If you don't have any objection, I'm going to take lumber back down for a minute. The 364 said they called, turn around up there and get you line to the outside track, because I think what he has in mind for you, we'll head in at lumber instead, over. Ready, we're start running time. We'll get you line in there. Don't take the signal at lumber to your dog with 364, please, over. Western SC 365, over. With that going on, I'm going to let you follow the 188. We'll run you down to Limestone. We'll hold up there once 188's out. If you wait, you can drop your cars off.
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0: I'm going to have three of you all up there at the same time. How about them apples? 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I think Norfolk Southern might take offense to that, Owen.

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Tomorrow. What's up, Mike?

policy for Union 3, you're next to be redirected up to Delmore Henderson Boat. That's why we're going to make it 9-7. Yeah, make sure you get that for no time today now. We don't have any reason to leave you. Be careful, please, on the southeast end, turn it up to the NAC.

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1: Are y'all ready for me to line 188 in at Glenboro? All right, Jim. Just had a second to look and made a check.
0: Okay, the lead there, signal location at Newcastle. We'll get you headed north, though. All right, thank you, CSX SD Train Spectra.

0: hotspot. Go ahead, 364, Pacilmo.
1: Yeah, it's right. Go ahead, line that 188 in. I'm getting the switches right now.
0: All right, 188, signal coming up at Lumber, talk with 364, signal at Limestone will be fleeted for you, over.
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0: Permission to work in between Lumber and Limestone together with 364, just coordinate with each other, please avoid playing bumper train tonight if you can help it, over.
2: All right, got permission to work with 364.
0: Same deal. Permission to work in there between Limestone and Lumber together with 188. Coordinate your moves, please, over.

good 12, maybe good 15.

SPSX SP train dispatch Jacksonville to the S-11304. While you all are swapping out there in the siding at Cary, I'm going to have one to go by you there if you need to do any shifting there. Over. Okay. All right. Sounds good. Over.

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50 miles from your destination. Is that correct? Okay. Let's try it. The radio is going out. You might need to give it a tone. It was really... Give it out.

为小孩选上。Hey, you know, if you're still coming in, the story for U.S. has been turning out well from the actual 123 to 126. If you don't mind, turn up this special address, please.

Unfortunately, I'm unable to give out call number. This asshole, can return to the address 123 to 1267. That is a specific 11.

from going to Cicero now. I just don't understand. My only father stand here or the majority of the state and some of the kids only. Are you doing a set off of the train?

This is destination for the China for just you guys. I can still only give you the actual. I can send an email to the clinical. We can have them also look back to that inspection when we get there. Over. We told them that this is such a bird operation.

Over. Left side now, post 4, shift road, Florida. Over. Copy that.

0: The warning markers, this has a driving that wheel from Texas 123 to 126. So just let you know they are getting ready to go into Sheffield Yard. If you don't mind making sure the Sheffield mechanical is aware and they are able to help whoever inspects those actual questions. Any kind of raise or anything for
1: you? No. Defect.
2: Just go 188.

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S-113, go ahead, over. Okay, all right, okay to bring him on by you there.

Winston S2 dispatcher, robot. 188, do you want to clear D4337 real quick, though? Policy parked along the clear of the limits and 261 protected out. Coming your way for the signal at Lamb 73, the permission reverses. Watch, I cannot see what's going on behind you, so watch yourself move still.

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1: 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I'm not sure if they're putting anything in the middle track, but we're going to be leaving 6 on this east end down here.
0: Okay, you being a decent spot, kind of keep an eye on the center.
1: Yeah, I'll do my best.

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0: Let's clear for 359, Rock to Lumber, currently protected 261 mainline, over.
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0: Repeat, that's where spell, we go from there, wish this out.

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1: Comes in, be ours, fleeted at lumber here, and we'll be mindful at 188.
0: Let's see up.

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All right, I appreciate it.

PSX SD Train Dispatch, Jack's Lansing, over. It's 11304, go ahead, over. Okay, all right, I understand, swapped out and job reset loose there. I got,

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pulled high, yeah. We're still waiting on that jack plate.

0: 4493.
1: Yeah, that's Lake Tennessee Dispatch, over.
2: 188, ready to go to shift.
1: All right, get started. Now wait, come on channel 2 for me for just a minute, over.
2: Okay, go on.
1: Little curveball for you there, over.
2: Can you say that again?
1: I have a little curveball or extracurricular activity for you there. Up ahead of you is the 287 tied down in the siding at Irvington. He needs to go to Sheffield. They would like you to facilitate that. You got the option of either putting your engines, link up the OT on the way by, pick your engines on the nose and take it that way, or I guess the other option is to put them in the rear position on that and come off with their engines. But like I said, if you want to link up the OT, just stick yours on the nose and go, that's fine by us. So.
2: Alright, link the EOT up to this one, put the motors on top of the 287, and then take that shift.
1: Yeah, if you want to do it that way, that's fine. Like I said, the other option is to come loose with their engines and back out the main and back and forth a couple of times. So, tell you what, in case you need to go back and forth, permission works between Hopper and Irvington on the main line. Then once you go with Hopper, pull high when you radio. Permission to work between Harper and Irvington on the main if you need it. Be careful, please. Let me know if you want to do something. We're doing any different way than this way. Other than that, be careful, please.

364-4496. Alright, linebacker side, against 11-2, 6800, getting them in clear, 76.

question at the dispatcher 810 now. Alright, just photo check real quick. I mean, it's like this, yeah.

0: Western 365, over. Are you still between Limestone and Lumber, over? Okay, then. Give me a couple of minutes. Franklin, we had a signal drop there, something. Your signal moved out to the other side. I thought you were already on the move, over. Okay, give me 1 minute here to have a quick look at that, please. What's this here?
1: We'll move up more.
2: So you need me to move up some more stops because it's cooked here.

Tennessee Train Dispatcher, S-11304. Yeah, when you get up to Ardmore there, we'll plan on meeting two there at Ardmore. CO-4010 and I-12512 will be the second one over. All right, thank you. CSX ST Train Dispatcher out.

5-5, I'll never depopulate. 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I just had to double check real quick. So I have to look at the replay there to make sure.

0: Taxi Dispatcher, 3 minutes, 64, over. Yeah, okay, with me starting the 365 and on the other end, over.
1: Yeah, that's right, I think staying in place, so we'll catch up, we'll see if
0: we can ride something. Do you know roughly how long before you're going to be ready to pull out of here, over?
1: As soon as they get all their racks in there, already got done
0: and
1: phone, I think
0: they're
1: ready to go
0: right. I'm just asking 85, starting to aim toward the main miles, to seeing how long before, so I give them a quick idea before they can find all these crossings and stuff out there.
1: Alright, I'd say at least 30 minutes, so I'm going to come back out and get in the main line, 65
0: is not going to happen. Western, it's a dispatcher, 85, over. I'd say it'd be about at least another 30 minutes before this 364 is ready to pull. He got work on the main line for how long, over? That's what I figured. So yeah, whenever he gets done and gets on the move, I'll fire you up. You track the fourth behind him, then, over. Let's finish here.

0: Flight Tennessee Dispatch, 188, sorry, I had to get off the phone first. Let's see here, lead engine 4279 after stopping at Harbor, West Tennessee Dispatch, estimation path to stop signal. We are going single main to siding. Eastbound direction, looking out for the train in the siding, over. Anything else that can help you with, give me a shout, and we'll go from there. Where's the missile?
1: All right, me fast stop signal on the shove, clear 10, coming to you inbound.

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0: 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Here we go.
1: Line is still the right, 5:30, 365.

0: 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Great, we'll do that.
1: Yeah, I got to set up that easy.

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1: Four Infinity Dispatcher 287, over.
0: Norfolk Southern, milepost 356.5, train 2, low.

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0: Western, yeah.

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può essere il dispaccio? Down the main again, over. Signal indication coming up, limestone, over. Western FDR, be careful.

0: Emergency dispatcher, what?
1: 364, my room head in. Ready to go. 7-0.
0: Awesome. How much train you got now? Over.
1: 6,966.
0: You know, that's manageable. Let's clear up track to 14, number 4431. That was your work between Lumber and Elko. 261 is adding protected, over. Coming your way, Mr. Parker. So well in your track of 40 to take off, we do.
1: Oh, that
0: would be really cool. Do me a favor and have yourself a safe trip out there. Let the H5 know your lead engine when you go by, that we'll have a work between behind you.
1: All right, we'll let it know.
0: Where's the missile?
2: 36-5, Mark.
0: You ready to go home too, over?
2: Yes, sir. We got 37 calls, all for cut.
0: Be mindful, 287 is up at the siding of Harbor Irvington, putting the brakes off the train. Let them know when you come up on them, please, over.
2: All right, we'll do.
0: Y'all going in at 12, over?
2: I haven't talked to the yard, I hope so.
0: I'll poke around real quick, get you in, say hopefully in a minute, over.
2: All right.
0: Nice to meet you, I'll be safe.

0: 12, 365, 7 or 8, I think is what they said, over.
1: I don't know, soil 7 or 8, officer.
0: Permission to do signing, over.
1: I'm misidentified.
0: 365, lead engineer Pacific, 3849, Western City Dispatcher, splashing after stopping at 12th Avenue past the stop signal. Signal lane sighting, westbound looking out, over.
1: I don't say 365 after stopping at 12th on a UP 3849. Got permission past stop 712th Avenue, westbound, main line to the side, looking out, over.
0: Let me know when you're done with the sighting as usual, and have a good morning, over.
1: Well, I appreciate it, bud. Oh, is that 10 up there at the 363, is it gone, or is it voided out?
0: The 10, I don't know anything about any 10s here.
1: Okay, when we printed our bulletins off, it was a 10 up there at the 363.1. I guess it's time out.
0: Possibly so. It didn't give me any pop-ups, and it just lines you up there, so whatever you beat to see, I should be accurate, over.
1: Okay, sounds good. I just want to say we appreciate it, bud.
0: I don't see anything, and the only thing is the culvert up there that we got the head of it. I don't see any other slow orders right this second on my board. Over.
1: Okay, alright, I'll
0: take that. What's this, yeah? Western City Dispatcher, ACD, how are you coming up? Western City Dispatcher 15E, over.

0: up. Can I use the signal on map back soon at all?
1: We're live, fell on 36-5. Y'all be careful, Cable. You guys appreciate the help.
2: All right, no problem. Y'all
1: take
2: it easy.
1: All right, I appreciate it. Y'all be good, yeah.
2: All right, proceed, dog. Y'all be careful.
1: I've got 25, 35, 35, 35, 35.

0: Western at 382 level. How long will the work at Robertson take, do you think, Double? Yeah, so you don't have to work now?
1: All right, come on.

Western is in dispatch, at least please to see or stop up at Forest for the headline, over. Take that signal back, make it 18 around you, and see how long it takes, over.

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0: Hey, y'all take me.
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1: you? 188, I think I got it all added to my train now. We'll be ready to go.
0: Are you running on a 287 symbol or 188 symbol?
1: 188 symbol.
0: How much train you got with the engines and everything? Make sure we're in the right length for?
1: I'm showing to be 7125 feet.
0: Alright. Let's get you on the move and we're gonna be looking at Wheeler for something. Let's hope they don't end up buggering us up too much, over.
1: Alright, understood.
0: Up on CSX Crossing, you're stored up behind the mower.
1: Alright, appreciate it.
0: You said 5:30, correct, over?
1: What'd you say?
0: The Azure service is going to be 5:30, correct, over?
1: Yeah, that's right, 5:30.
0: Be careful, please. Listen to this, yeah.

request that it's an evacuation shop falling up on the beach. Can you be mindful of them being at the dead end up there? Over. I'm only going to drop some cargo over to the ULO. That's over to the ULO and go, correct? So I'm going to take any time at all, over. Here we go, what's that down?

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Okay, all right, yeah, come on, signal indication there.

Southern, mile post 337.3.

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1: All right, good for Sam Mountain. 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
1: What about no defects? How about no?

Century 10 Alpha. Straight back to Decatur and not stop over. We just a couple of seconds for the 15 to pull clear to Robertson there. The absolute block protection is fun, over. Okay, I'll push this out. Clear the number 40, sorry, 440, as they got it south, bring the rooting, clear for the limit, not protection, you check the 4 kilo.

Thank you.

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3, 2, 6, 4, 0, 6, 0, 6, 0, 6, 0, 6, 0, 6, 0, 6, 0, 6, 0, 6, 0, 6, 0, 6, 0, 6, 0, 6, 0, 6, 0, 6, 0, 6, 0, 6, 0, 6, 0, 6, 0, 6, 0, 6, 0, 6, 0, 6, 0, 6, 0, 6, 0, 6, 0, 6, 0, 6, 0, 6, 0, 6, 0, 6, 0, 6, 0, 6, 0, 6, 0, 6, 0, 6, 0, 6, 0, 6, 0, 6, 0, 6, 0, 6, 0, 6, 0, 6, 0, 6, 0, 6, 0, 6, 0, 6, 0, 6, 0, 6, 0, 6, 0, 6, 0, 6, 0, 6, 0, 6, 0, 6, 0, 6, 0, 6, 0, 6, 0, 6, 0, 6, 0, 6, 0, 6,

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0: 4498 El Columbra, clear of telemetry protected, 261 over.
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0: City Special 85, over.
1: 85, over.
0: There's a 10 mile per hour slow order for a frog that chose to be expired, over.
1: Okay, thank you for that.
0: 363.1, 363.3, main 1, 10 mile per hour frog. Did that not trigger any way out today, over?
1: It was on our bulletins today, but I don't think it's there no more.
0: Oh, wait a minute, you took over out of Madison, didn't you, over?
1: Oh, yeah.
0: That's why he wouldn't have showed up earlier. I didn't. 3631, 3633, 10 mile per hour for the frog, show it void at 4:02 a.m. over.
1: Okay, 2 a.m. Appreciate it.
0: Permission to Decatur sighting, over.
1: Permission on Decatur sighting.
0: 85, lead engine in as 3270 after stopping at 12th Avenue. Western into dispatch permission, past the stop signal. Single main sighting, westbound looking out, over.
1: Outlet NS 327, got permission past the stop signal. 12, westbound. Main of the siding, looking out.
0: Careful, please,
1: Western is here. 85 out.

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1: CO 4010, over.
0: CO 4010, go ahead, over.
1: Yes, how many are we going to meet here at Oak Work, over?
0: Just one. I got 126 approaching north end of Holmes Gap now. I'll get him by you there and then be looking for a light, over.

pressure 18 lower. Permission to gate aside, indicator with 85, over. 406 and traffic going to be 04 before long, too. After stopping at McIntyre, Western City Dispatch, submission past the stop signal. Lead engine in S3202. We are going single track deciding, eastbound looking out, over. Good morning, West Chester.

question. Is it dispatched to BO16Z, over? Mr. Harden was clear. 4561, that was routed to Caravo, currently protected. Detractor 48, 261, over.

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1: Midnight Eagle.
0: I know that's going to look, we are heading in at Limestone. I know you're not working there tonight. I'll just put you out of 601's way up there for a minute, over. This should hopefully line you up with A Summit afterwards with the 363 that's coming out of chat. So, fingers crossed this works out, though.
1: Okay.
0: Have a safe trip tonight. We'll set you up.

0: 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Mr. Cadwell, lights clear, 4547, Midway East, clear for limit tank, currently protected 261, over. Here we go, I have a safe trip. Witness, yeah. West Tennessee Dispatcher 15E, over.
1: 15E, over.
0: I'm essentially wanting to leave Lumberweed and get the route stored there. It's about coming up on transfer time in a little bit this way, and I'll have to wait, over.
1: Alrighty, cover that. Send this one. Appreciate it.
0: Have yourself a safe trip there today. Wish this out.

0: 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Last one for you this morning, let's clear 4589, O&M Bride. 261 protected, over.
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0: Hey, I got line. I got 319 coming through Hyde. They're landing the Alpine. I've seen the train going to the Alpine, having to drop the signal on the Wilson side a couple of times. So, just to be on the safe side, 16C lead engine 8165. After stopping Wilson West in the city's purchase mission past the stop signal, we are going single main to yard if they're ready for you.

Richard, now it should be ready for you. Just don't want to risk that train starting on the outbound and drop the signal on you while we're trying, while we're doing a transfer up the hill. Be safe, please, and have a good morning. We'll see you all next time. What's this here?

0: 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No defects. Total axles 402. Detector out.
1: No defects. 402 on that.

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1: I 126.

126-11-CSXT, 4769, approach medium, Oakwood, northbound out.

at 126 11 CFX 2 47 69. Virgin approach, Decatur Bay, NORDAC.

0: 126. 11 CSX 247 2298 approach, River Junction, northbound.
1: 381 south, beam cloud.

0: CSX detector. Milepost 313.5. 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Detector out.
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L692-13, you have permission to enter and occupy a side there at Oak Forest. That is at 0610 ARS, over. All right, thank you. Hey, you said 10 minutes on the main at Athens, and then how many did you have to set on the LD and then before you cleared up on the N&D, over?

0: this. Badger Jack's Lions Ring, over.
1: 692,
0: 13, over.
1: All right, quick stay rail. We need to get out in the side and line lock backside movement, touching Lions Ring.
0: All right, switch to the derails, everything on siding, overhead linebacker siding. Ready to go. I just sent, looks like Darby's working up note to shoot y'all north and give me a 10-4. I should be getting lit up and y'all's first work between the switch there and out of the door.
1: Yeah, just one place and then set some on the LD before we clear up on the NC.
0: All right, copy that. Then here we go. We'll talk to you up there when you finish. Dispatch, Eva. Yeah, there's a VFP, dispatcher Jack Slangster, over. M5-20-11, over.

0: y'all are everything put together, ready to go. Everybody on the head end over. Tennessee, Fletcher, at your note.
1: Morning, Darby, 692.
0: Morning, y'all. Come on, silly okay. Carson.
2: Yeah, he's there.
0: That's the outbound. Everybody's on the head end over. Fletcher.
2: Come on. Let's talk to you, Perotto.
0: Okay. All right. Dispatch, everyone.

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0: East Fletcher answer, no.
1: Yeah, I'm all at 30 northbound at the north end, and this 26 is through the middle, get around that side 20.
0: Just on the case, no.
1: I'm over the south up there at the other end, and y'all hit that 26 temperature. Roll on through there, and you can get that south end north.

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0: It's an allocation, over.
1: I think, sir.

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Everything Hamilton, North and South Security, line locked, all back main and clear. 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

Dispatch, your engine over. 806 AM, over. Yeah, I got it, sir. Dispatch, your engine. 37, come on in the front, we'll see you a couple there.

Milepost 3, 2, 6, 24, 0, 0, 0, 0, 0, 0, 0, 0, 0, 0, 0, 0, 0, 0, 0, 0, 0, 0, 0, 0, 0, 0, 0, 0, 0, 0, 0, 0, 0, 0, 0, 0, 0, 0, 0, 0, 0, 0, 0, 0, 0, 0, 0, 0, 0, 0, 0, 0, 0, 0, 0, 0, 0, 0, 0, 0, 0, 0, 0, 0, 0, 0, 0, 0, 0, 0, 0, 0, 0, 0, 0, 0, 0, 0, 0, 0, 0, 0, 0, 0, 0, 0, 0, 0, 0, 0, 0, 0, 0, 0, 0, 0, 0, 0, 0, 0, 0, 0, 0, 0, 0, 0, 0, 0, 0, 0, 0, 0, 0, 0, 0, 0, 0, 0, 0, 0, 0, 0, 0, 0, 0, 0, 0, 0,

0: Tennessee, Daniel Campbell, over.
1: Norfolk Southern, milepost 367.2. No defects. Repeat, no defects.

0: 789 TS Millwood, over.
1: Millwood answering that G78909, over.
0: Yes, sir. Got 4795 in the lead. Echoes on the copy.
1: Actor, Mr. Echoes on that. G78909, you got permission to interpose AKS and build the tower work limit. From the 000307.2, 000307.8, that's all tracks max speed permitted, over.
0: All right,
1: Yes, sir, that is correct. Make that a good copy at 913, over.
0: Okay, good copy, 913.

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Total axles 340. Detector out.

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Repeat, no defects. 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Detector out.

0: I can, y'all yeah, come on, say the case, no.
1: Alright, here we come, say the location, we find
0: it. Here's about you out. Okay, alright, you just bring it down here.
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I'll get you open now. Put your bolts up.

0: Mission coming up here at 6,000 going out down the home camp. Got the sound, put your radio in there, see if the keys are not all right off back here from Maine. On.
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1: Go ahead.
0: Figuring y'all gonna need a push there to catch that, right?
1: That is correct.
0: Okay. All right, well, duck off at Hartsville Siding, meet one, and then go get in line for that push. Over.
1: All right, meet one at Hartsville, then go up the mountain.
0: Here we go. All right, take dispatch out.
2: What is that,
0: Miss Millwood, come in over.
2: Yes, sir. I just got this 026 by me. I just want to see what it's like as far as getting a little time on this main. Set my truck on so we can get in this next time.
0: On, get you about. Yeah, about 45 minutes on my main. I got 020, or the 129 sitting over to Harris is going to go back towards the siding. When it comes across the river here to meet this 520 I got coming north. So, I mean, well, 30 or 45 minutes to do y'all any good in there?
2: Well, I'd really like to have a little more than that. Once that 520 gets by, what's it like?
0: It opens up significantly after that. I know the NS is looking for about an hour's worth around Vine Street. I don't know if that's in conjunction with what you're doing. And I told them behind that 520, I could allow that. So if y'all want to just set me ready to do that, get some time behind that 520. I do have another southbound out there that'll be coming. We might get into him a little bit, but I need that 520 to keep

0: 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That's all we can ask for, I guess.
1: Far more 3 miles an hour.
0: Well, I come up

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Detector out.

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0: We got lead in at 938, OS Smith, got Sneaky South Houston.
1: Accurate, Mr. Smith, on that I-12912, you got permission to proceed KS Mills Tire Works Limits. 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
0: All right, 1.9 and 938, you got permission there, KS Mills Woodworth Limits,
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0: all
1: track
0: max speed
1: permitted,
0: over.
1: That is.
0: All right, 947, appreciate you.
2: Territory protection on the 5605 on the 5605 on the 5605 on the 5605 on the 5605 on the 5605 on the 5605 on the 5605 on the 5605 on the 5605 on the 5605 on the 5605 on the 5605 on the 5605 on the 5605 on the 5605 on the 5605 on the 5605 on the 5605 on the 5605 on the 5605 on the 5605 on the 5605 on the 5605 on the 5605 on the 5605 on the 5605 on the 5605 on the 5605 on the 5605 on the 5605 on the 5605 on the 5605 on the 5605 on the 5605 on the 5605 on the 5605 on the 5605 on the 5605 on the 5605 on the 5605 on the 5605 on the 5605 on the 5605 on the 5605 on the 5605 on the 5605 on the 5605 on the 5605 on the 5605 on the 5605 on the 5605 on the 5605 on the 5605 on the 5605 on the 5605 on the 5605 on the 5605 on the 5605 on the 5605 on the 5605 on the 5605 on

one point

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0: USA Dispatcher, answering, over. What's money you got?
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0: 103, 13, come in over.
1: We're not getting that sign to go back to Oak Worth, though.
0: Oh, yeah. There's a 129 up in that siding there. Just went in for a train, me waiting on northbound. 103, 13, you got permission in the siding, looking out for that 129 train. Come on back, let me know when you're finished, you're clear, and everything's live back for siding.
1: Oh, Raster, well, 103, understand you got permission inside, looking out for that 129. We'll let you know we'll get locked up and clear.
0: All right, appreciate it. We'll talk to you then. Bell, Oakworth, Little Friends, D.

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1: 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Can we come split rail over?
0: Come to split, over.
1: I think, sir.
0: Dispatcher out.

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0: Yeah, I don't mind y'all working together.
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0: 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Detector out.
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2: Lead engine CSXT 6568. Got a signal here to, off the river junction. Might see if we can get the 707 over.
1: Got Bennett on the copy.
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1: All right, you're Y103-13. You got permission to Airpost ATS Mills Tire Working Limits. 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
2: Y103, understand, got permission to Millwoods 707, 00307.2, 00307.8, maximum authorized speed, over.
1: That's correct, I got a good copy at 1047, over.
2: All right, 1047, thanks, sir.

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1: In the yard in the clear, 103-13. 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Y'all be careful fishing out there.

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73Z, you almost seem like just 5 9 mine forest teams today, so back to y'all protected on the 6364 Brockton Lumber. Thank you, Brad. 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
0: Go ahead, over.
1: Alright, 81's at 12th Avenue, ready to go when we can. I've got about an hour's worth of work at Huntsville today, and then Brownsboro, and we'll have to go to Ace to run around our train there.
0: Okay. I've been all morning long.
1: Trying to build this train. Got no power up here to build it with.
0: Hey, Daniel, that's probably going to be it. I've got a lot of traffic showing up, but that'll be solid on that 1215 there over.

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1: That was a lot better.
0: I thank you. I got you 1, Virgin Approach, Swift Avenue.
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33 Golden. Shaw's information, I'll be in Limestone for about an hour. Got a little dotted between Limestone there for about another hour, hopefully.

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Discovery, I got two westbounders coming over.

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0: Tennessee. 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I'm on 264 while we're waiting, over.
1: Virgin.

access the Abyss Digest at B2081205. I got runway coming off that ND industry back there with some track machines. Going to come south behind you here. That one's going to get a hit in my post for a throw. I could go 296.5 south at 8793. All right, that'll be fine a little bit over. And a push for your train. I kind of figured. Appreciate the call there. Get you on down here. Case Digest.

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0: Charlie 4 NPO today, 0692, over.
1: There's the dispatch, Jackson, James Gray, over. Or former KS Millwood, or.
2: Millwood, answering, over.
1: Hey, did Butter Gray give you an idea of how much longer he's going to be before he's out of the way?
2: I haven't heard from him. We're finishing up our spikes. We'll be headed to the crossing here in about 2 or 3 minutes.
1: Yeah, okay. Let me know when you're clear, because I can run one down the main, and we'll still wait out here for Mr. Green for the best sighting in the local.
2: All right. I'll race as soon as I get done.
1: Check if you see him on your way by there. You can call me or let me know.
2: All right, will do.

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0: Y'all come on, send a location there, though.

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1: Six 92 2011.

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0: Hey, say, you want me to give your truck a little time before I come up to Bolton Street there?
1: You should be good. Just ease on down here.
0: All right, I'll ease on that way. Looking out for it. I got my eye on it.
1: All right.
0: C208.

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1: B208, you got a 793 in Brazil on the copy.
0: 793, is that correct?
1: That is right.
0: Archer B208-12, you got permission to info CKS, Bill Star, working limit. From the 000-0702, 000-0708, that's all track length speed permit to be trained up.
1: 208, understand, Mr. Proceed, Bill with work authority, 000-0307.2, 000-0307.8, all track max speed over.
0: Yes, sir, that is correct. Let's make that a good copy at 1248, over.
1: I got that, 1248.

0: 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C208, 793 south.
1: Very busy dispatch. Yes, with JL Florence through. This is SD dispatch, JL Foster, over. Foster, can I get you over on channel 20, over?
0: B208 South,
1: Henry County, Millwood, working with. He's all done now. I see you releasing that, but I didn't know if he had the time to finish all the switches, over.
2: Yeah, I'm putting this up.
1: Double checking. All right, here it comes back on the release. One southbound here coming 5.3 is about to get by y'all down here across, and I can get y'all down to work down there behind him. Mr. Southern will help you. Okay. Now I'm just going to type in a GM spur there. Well, okay. Then, appreciate the heads up. I'll be watching for that when y'all get buttoned up, and we'll

say 287 location for another one. Tennessee 287, over.

0: Hey, Gas City Dispatch, Gas Master.
1: Excuse me, Scott, I thought you went home.
0: That is still. Can I over there in Memphis? I was just going to be slap busy today. Go ahead, there. What you got on?
1: All right, the crossover we used to get in the yard here at Oakworth is lined along backside and movement. That's 619 is in the clear.
0: I know 6-9-2-13 they cleared the yard at Oakworth, and switch used to get there, line it all up back for north side. Movement gets in the clear.
1: All right, we appreciate it, Scott. Talk with you in the morning.
0: All right, anybody else at Oakworth looking for this deal? Yeah, see you, Spidey, next up.

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your camel over. I was looking there, over. 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

0: 73Z, over.
1: 73Z, over.
0: Brad, did y'all get that 10 they just stuck in there? Has it come in yet?
1: Yeah, looks like it came in. Let's see, yeah, 355.7, 355.9.
0: Yeah, let's see. Let me look at it myself here. Yeah, 355.7, 355.9, 10 mile an hour, yes, sir.
1: Yeah, we got it.
0: Y'all come on, see the location, Daryl.

0: Tennessee to Hereford, over.
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0: About 20 more minutes, I'm going to allow, please.
1: I got you now, Darby. 20 minutes, you got one over.
0: I have two, probably.

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You're going to swim back to 6661 Stevenson Day, so take to the rest of 261 and that 6893 brought the lumber there. All right, just about your

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0: attention at M523, over.
1: Hey, bud, 7218, green copy. We got Stevens come across the river going inside.
0: All right. M523, 7218, you got permission to approach CKS Miller's Tire Work Limits. From the 000, 307.2, 000, 307.8, that's all tracks, max speed, symmetry, train, over. Make that a good copy at 1400.
1: 1400, thank you.
0: All right.
1: We're going to be tying down this side.

0: 81, I'm going to send y'all one on this 287 in case we're in the middle of turnover for box 6 there.
1: All right, appreciate it.
0: Okay. Alright, 69, everything else, Falkville, right along back from me, coming north. Alright, there's going to be a 523 pulling into siding down there at Oakwood. It's waiting on a recrew. I've talked to it. Chris, I'm going to hold short of that yard lead there at the south end, so y'all got to wait back in, so. Yeah, I'll get up there. I'll probably have to give you permission there, but I think sure
1: we're not just
0: around here. We're going to go around them. All the way back to Oakwood. Here we go.
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0: Well, my screen to the southern has about a 3 or 5 minute delay. On my screen, you haven't cleared Vine Street yet. But like I say, I got a 3 to 5 minute delay on my look at the NS screen. I can't tell on my CSX screen.
1: Okay. All right. Well, I think we're in the clear. I'll give it a minute and yell back at you.
0: All right, I'll holler the other dispatcher and see whether they're doing turnover. See if I can get a hold of them and find out if they're clear. But, I'll holler at you as soon as I see it clear on their side.
1: All right.
0: Road 10, I'll holler back.

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0: and still clear that south yard lead two for this local coming in, over.
1: Sir. Yes, sir, that's right.

0: Test Handbrake, 7218.
1: Can I ask Weston if he dispatched 804, over?
0: Yeah, I was on the phone.
1: Can you meet me in a room at Lumber, over? Okay, thank you. I've got one coming to you. Two motors on here. One of them is going to be the 881 that's going to go eastbound, and that's 9953. And then there's going to be the westbound on the main, the 287, and that's 4056 west. That's about to come through my phone in just a moment. All right, when that signal does come in for you at Lumber, we'll be your signal indication. Be sure to rest as needed in a control point at Lumber on the NS6323.

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Hudson, it's either Spanish 285. I'm going to go ahead and release a 6682, box 1, track board number 6497 is void and about to proceed from Stevenson Ace on the main, OS 310, letter A, showing you all protected by track door D7111, proceed, block the Elkhorn, hold over.

9-9-13, copy, stay tuned. But the 521 and the... Yes, 523. If I learned how to read, it'd be a lot easier to mouth. Look like it ain't going to give you a signal, because that'd be too easy. L69913 is 2643, Kansas. Stop, see bus stop, signal to AS Oakwood from the main of the siding in the north direction. Suspicious on in motor, 9 for movement, looking out for the M. 523 ahead, over. Oh, correct, at 1437, SC. I appreciate it.

0: that. Y'all can't get them to answer. 523.
1: So we're coming in here. You know if y'all got a regroup coming?
0: Yeah, yeah. Said they're going to be here in about 40 minutes.
1: Okay. Somebody leave this thing open. We got to go back out. Let them know if they get here before we get back up here.
0: That man ain't got boots on his feet.
1: It don't work.
0: Okay.

0: Southern, milepost 3, 5, 6, 0, defect. Repeat, 0, defect.
1: Defect, that's the end.

0: West Tennessee Dispatch, over. Channel 2. That's right, go ahead, over. Send it back to track authority, showing it unused. Go ahead and release track authority number 7240, or between lumber and the 350 letter A on the main. Still showing you protected in the side in between lumber and limestone yard. Let me tell you. But then take me, take the signal down at lumber as well, over.
1: What's your track?
0: I want that Willard, and I'm holding it 12 feet. You can get that indicator.
1: Okay, all right. I understand. And you should make a hard time.
0: Location at limestone, permission reverse as needed in the control point at limestone on the NS6323. Over. No problem. How many cars did you say you're going to be taking back to Decatur? Okay, alright, I copy that. Thank you.

understand, when you say you're releasing a 7175 proceed lumber to Elko on the main, showing you protected in the sign of Elko. Over. Alrighty. And then that one back. What all did you have to do over?

Okay, I got that. He does have a plan in place for 8:10 to come and relieve you, which they don't come on duty till 5, over. That's right. I guess we just don't want you to be on a single main for too long. Let me know where you'll end up, over.

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All right, I'll be back with you in just a moment. Just set you up.

was in a seated stretch out. A 33 signal location, over. 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

0: Okay, one moment.
1: Center SO1 there, Urban, I'm on drive out.
0: Okay, one moment.
2: Okay. I think it's all together.
3: Yeah, they got it all together.
1: Joseph,

Yeah, we ain't gonna be able to leave today then.

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1: He's saying that he's only showing 6 cars to be set out. I guess that's incorrect.

0: That's a sign that I look good today.
1: Requesting if you could give him a phone call. Do you have his contact number? If not, I can give it to you. Okay, can the engineer call him? Alright, let me call the engineer up on one. Okay, can you give Nicholas Gilmer a phone call? Over.
2: All the way, but we still got a line.
3: Line.
2: Air brake system.

0: there, Bourbon.
1: Yeah, you got 3 steps. 7302.
0: Slot number 05743.
2: Just a heads up, when we pull down here to get this switch, we still won't be leaving. He's got someone lined up on the main line around us.
0: Alright, that's fine.
1: I got a doubt in.

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1: Yes, ma'am, it's that A75. I know you got a lot going on, but we just wondering if we could sneak out behind this old four. 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Take us about 20 minutes max to get over out your way.
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1: I'm not getting in right now.
0: All right, it might not be working. It's saying it.

0: Back 4. 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

0: You hear me, Irvin?
1: The 54744.
0: Yeah, sure.
1: Alright, I got a doubt in. 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
0: I'll head back to the bar. 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
1: So what?
0: Well, I found two more on the rack over here. 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
1: Yeah, you know. So they kept driving.

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0: 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All right, you got the 7302 engine?
1: Clear. 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
1: We got to
0: get on the runway 4073. Straight engineer, Relish conductor. 8 inches, 7302. Got right at 3,000 in it. The second one's got 2087. 2 engines on the head end. 73 cars, 38 loads, 35 inches, 6,000, 455 on the tons, 4,688 on length. Yeah, everything's working.
2: 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Let's trip up to Nashville.
0: That's right.
2: All right, man. Whenever you're ready, I'm ready. 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
0: And I'll let you know when I get it.
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Detector out.

Okay, yeah, if you can do it, get in the equipment, that's fine. I got a 732 that's going to be going eastbound. That's probably going to have to get by at some point. Up. That should be fine.

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One moment.

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0: Brakes released all the way, Irvin. Need about two more to clear the switch. 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
1: Alright, I'm putting up in the thing.
0: Alright, good deal. That's a good release.

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0: 699 with 4313 after ran found the rear of 5.3 has gone by there. You got permission to go from 95 Main Street. That's Falkville between Holmes Gap and Huntsville. What are they around on for it? Straight route limit. And Sickle start heading north back to Oakland.
1: LA 48.
2: Like to go north when we can out of the side.
1: Got that behind one, over.
2: Behind one of yours or ours?
1: Behind one of ours,
0: oh, correct. 17

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It's about 45 minutes over. I got that. Thank you. Dispatcher.

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Dispatch, over.

It's going to be a new engine over.

you when I sent you a work between. We'll have a box 8 on it. Do not follow the pattern of that UP8479WESC. That's that 285 that Mark demands it over. I'm dispatching.

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Total axles 4. Detector out.

0: Fairfax, C-848. Hey, you got a senior missile?
1: What'd you say there, over?
0: You got a senior missile in the car? Yeah, line 52, ATW 171-121.
1: I would appreciate it.

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I think it's got J81. 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

Exact, ça, c'était un jeu.

Southwest Tennessee Dispatch Hour. 285, over. Okay, how big is your train? Please, you know it. Copy that, one moment, over.

285. Thank you. 7836, 7836, Fox 1. Track void number 7436 is void and a box supersede from Elko to Lumber on the main. Permission to proceed westbound after assessing at track authority. Over.

0: 7 feet at 362 over.
1: Hey, I got a report of a crossing malfunction at the 364.9, letter A, 364.9, letter A. What malfunction you had in it, over. Okay, I'm going to send it to your PTC. It will require 15 head in only, over.

0: Southwest Tennessee to Central. Roberta, I do need to give you a speed restriction if you can take this down for me. Over. I'm flying at 10 mile per hour, 10 mile per hour at the 363.3 letter A. That's 363.3 letter A to the 363.2 letter A. 363.2 letter A on main 1, over. It's going to be a 10-10 mile per hour at the 363.3 letter A, 363.3 letter A to the 363.2 letter A, 363.2 letter A on main 1, over.
1: Yeah, about
0: 25, over. No, it's going to be the 363.3 letter A, 363.3 letter A to the 363.2 letter A, 363.2 letter A on main 1, over.

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1: 362 Dispatch, are you care to meet me on 2 real quick?
0: On 2, over.
1: In the 363.3 to the 363.2. We voided it out at 5:31 in the PM. It came across our PTC as voided.
0: I'll contact maintenance away and see if they cancel that one out before I get you across there. It's showing on my end, so I'll confirm that with Mr. Hereford. Also, just want to brief with you about Joe Wheeler Highway. In reference to Joe Wheeler Highway, I just got the phone with Nick Mullins. He said that's going to be on the A lead, that it's not going to affect the main line. So at the 364.9 letter A, that will not affect the main line.
1: Okay, I was about to say, because the 364.9 is right there at the M lead, and there's no problems around the C hours, so I'm about to brief you on that.
0: Thank you so much, and let me contact here for, give me one moment, I'll tell you right back.
1: Okay, we'll stand by on number 2 here.
0: Alrighty, thank you.
1: We're on this detector here.

0: Tennessee, that 362, over. West Tennessee, dispatch, 362, over.
1: 362.
0: Okay, I just got the phone maintenance the way they did. Go ahead and just cancel that 10.10 mile per hour at the 363.3 to the 363.2, over.
1: Okay, I was just making sure if we got it voided across ours and you gave it to that CSX. I was just double checking. I appreciate it.
0: No problem, thank you. Dispatch out. West Tennessee, dispatch CSX, aisle 25, over.

Dispatcher just told us to talk to you again. Gonna lift that speed restriction you just gave us.

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I'll let Ainsley take them.

0: downtown of.
1: Okay. Following 732, this sighting at Flamston.
0: Right, they're already in the side, over.

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1: Y201, over.
0: Y201, over.
1: I'd like to go up River 1, Dan.
0: Right behind 2-1 of mine is coming across and out 25 from both south down main, and I'll get you towards the
1: river.
0: West Tennessee, that's 362. Just a heads up, you are following at 732 into the south.

0: West Tennessee Dispatch 287. Based on release and two track authorities, the 7721 proceeds due to the midway on the main and hold, as well as the 7781 proceed midway to Ace on the main, confirming you are all protected by 7819 proceed Barkdale going clear over.
1: River Jones, 36.
0: I'll let you know the plan once everybody else gets on the move. 81's in a clear console.

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1: Hey, this is at 362. We're going to hang out here at Irvington until that load clears, because we are a little long. I don't want to stop on that detector there at Belmont.

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1: Go ahead.
0: Somebody know that load of dope trying to go inside the city.
1: Yeah, she's supposed to let us know when it maybe we're going to stop there at Irvington.

Tower, Winston is dispatched 285. Police 2 track authorities. First phone release at 7111 Proceed Bronco Elko and a 7836 Proceed Elko to Lumber. Showing you protected on the main clean lumber limestone over 261 over. That is correct, thank you. I'll see one more train there, limestone 362 coming through Harbor now. Tennessee 732 track 40 coming to you.

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1: Yeah, we pulling out. 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
0: All right, here I come.

0: 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No defects. Repeat, no defects. Total axles 416. Detector out.
1: Out 2513 southbound. I'll be set 313.5.
2: Well, neighbor, looks like somebody else in the hood done got rolled. Yeah, you know which one got rolled, that one, as soon as he gets to that stop sign, you take a left down there on the corner, that guy works at Castilium.
1: Yeah.
2: And they got him pretty good, apparently. That tree was, pictures don't do it justice, but it just rolled to pieces. I wonder if they got anything else on them. Got some flowers, some oatmeal on them.
1: Yeah, I don't know what he's going to do.

0: 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Detector alarm.
1: 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Absolutely.

0: Norfolk Southern, milepost 356.5, high, wide, meter, axle 505.
1: That's a good one.
0: Norfolk Southern, milepost 356.5, high, wide, meter, axle 505.

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Department headquarters right there across from the station. I don't think it's a fellow that's out too much finance back to be in next to us.

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0: Go ahead, 362.
1: The detector at the 356.5 is in Alpha. Got us for a high wise there at axle number 505.
0: Okay, are you going to check it out over?
1: That's correct. I was wondering if you could give me a car number, help me narrow it down a little bit.
0: No, I will only be able to give you the axle over.
1: Okay, understood.
0: Alright, just give us a tone back, let us know what you find. Thank you, and I'll...
1: Yeah. 544, that's 121. Yeah, that's what I figured it'd be around some of them flat cars. I got flat cars all the way from 125 to, 139.
0: What is the dispatcher over?
1: 362, dispatcher.
0: 362, over.
1: Ma'am, the detector at 356.5. Guys for high and wide, we done toned up wayside. They said, you know, they can't give us anything but an axle count and just let them know what we found.
0: That's fine. Go ahead and pull into the side, and I gotta let this 285 head out. They're short on time.
1: We still pull it in. Once we clear them, we'll stop, and I'll go back there.
0: I got that. I'll see if I can get somebody to hit that way to assist you.
1: Okay, I appreciate it.
0: No problem. Dispatch out. Gonna see dispatch over.

Like us, eh? Worked out that one.

Piston is heat dispatch, over. 33, over. Smith 7872, 7872, proceed, Stevenson and Midway on the main, showing you all protected, locked in the side at Midway, over. All right, thank you. Just let me know about your ride.

0: say something, Ben.
1: West Tennessee dispatched at 362, over.
0: 362, over.
1: Confirm you expecting your train, over.
0: That's right, he's walking back that way, over.
1: Okay, I got that. While we waited, it's safe for me to take the signal down at Lumber and release your track authorities to leave, over.
0: You good with that being there, CO, giving this track, these two track authorities back in the signal? Yes, ma'am. You can have the signal back in the track authorities, over.
1: Are we going to go ahead and release track authority? 7898, proceed Lumber to Elk on the Main and hold as well as the 7915, proceed Elk to the Brock on the Main. Just confirming you are still protecting the chatter between Lumber and Limestone Yard. Limit, over.
0: That is correct. Give them back 7898, Lumber to Elko, hold the Main, and 7915, Elko to Brock, protected by the siding in the yard limit between Limestone and Lumber.
1: That is correct. Thank you. Dispatch out. Tennessee Dispatch 287, over. Alright, it should be 732 that just came by Elko or approaching Elko. I'm going to go ahead and get you one to depart after meeting them, over.

0: 284,
1: Northern. Norfolk Southern, milepost 3, 5, 6, 5, 0, defect. Repeat, 0, defect.

0: How many of y'all got to set out?
1: Just one to set out.
0: Single pack or three pack?
1: Single.
0: We put 1,700 feet on the bottom of the north. Well, I think it's full. And then south side, we set some wind just more over there. We might build a couple up and pull it and shove it around the curve. And you see,
1: yeah, we're, we got to pick that 2,600 foot up over there, Matt.
0: Yeah, over on the north side.
1: Probably would have been a lot better if we would have worked first.
0: Yeah, that's what took us some time busting up.
1: Yeah. We could have put R1 out on the south side and y'all could have had to clear whole shove in.
2: Question is, he just sent you at 362, still waiting on you to release that 7898 lumber to Elk Island.
3: I released them both in this system. Let me look, I'll double check, but I don't think there's anything.
2: Okay, if you do, we can do a verbal deal.
3: Yeah, I don't have anything in my system here.
2: Alright, I'm sending you some easy questions. You received it the second time over.
4: 1375,
2: 3 December 2020. Okay, you did release that time, thank you.
3: Dispatcher's hollering at you there, dispatcher.